0: the man himself, not so much. On Air with Ryan Seacrest continues next.
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0: the back room, Sissany, Tanya, myself, hey. Ryan here. So Kelsey, she's the one that say, hey, you know what? I want to just try something scary. I want to try something that nobody's done. I want to break a record. I want to row from California to Hawaii, right? Yeah. So she made it.
1: Okay, so she's 26 years old, Kelsey Fendler. She did make history as the youngest woman and the first American ever to complete the solo journey.
0: Blah, blah, blah, yeah. Blah.
1: And she didn't just finish it. She broke the overall speed record as well, beating previous times set by both women and men. And the coolest part, she did document the entire adventure on social media. Fans followed along as she battled the craziest waves and weather, endless days and nights at sea. So you can even go back on her Instagram or TikTok and like check all of this out. And it wasn't just for the record books. She did make the trip to raise awareness and support for Pacific Whale Foundation, proving mm-hmm. that this, you know, is just a crazy challenge. And it was also for something good as well.
0: So she did it. She was lonely. She was tired. For anybody that gets lonely easy, I don't recommend 44 nights on a dinghy.
1: But this audio here, this is when she first saw land.
0: Let's listen.
2: You can see land over there. 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
0: Don't you think there'd be a few times in the open sea, you'd be like, am I really going the right way? Do I trust my
3: yeah,
0: GPS?
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1: Yeah.
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Mariska Hargitay is set to host the Emmys, making her the first woman to MC the award show since Jane Lynch did it 15 years ago. Mariska said, bringing important stories into the light has been the heartbeat of my career. She goes on to say, it's my great honor to host the Emmys and celebrate this extraordinary community of storytellers. Emmys are in L.A. September 14th on NBC and Peacock.

0: It's Thursday, not Friday, but Thursday. Good.
1: Thursday's like the new Friday.
0: How so?
2: Because it's summer.
1: Summer, yeah.
2: Yeah.
0: Yeah. I'm loosening it up a little bit. Yeah. You know, I'm not so rigid with myself in the summer.
1: Mm-hmm.
0: Be rigid come September.
1: Exactly.

0: All right. So, Sissany, this is interesting.
1: Yeah.
0: And I was thinking about this. You were reading an article to me about a luxury gas station,
1: like,
0: right?
1: Yeah, like their
0: first of its kind,
1: exactly,
0: in a way.
1: Exactly. Exactly. When you think about gas stations, you think, like, I don't really want to buy anything inside of there. It feels like nothing's healthy.
0: Well,
1: like,
0: you want to get in and out, and it's not a pleasant experiential process generally.
1: Generally. Exactly. So L.A. is going to be getting Maggie's. They're kind of comparing it to like what Air One is. And as we know, Air One is like the bougiest grocery stores. They're talking gourmet coffee, fresh pastries, healthy meals. You can get premium groceries even at Maggie's.
0: What?
1: And this is the first of its kind. So a luxury gas station. You can even get your car detailed there if you have the time.
0: What I understand about this is they're going for the experience. They are going to try and have the gas be competitively priced. So
1: right.
0: The gas should be market price. It's the stuff inside they're gonna probably mark up. You don't have to buy that stuff.
1: No.
0: But if you get gas just at a nicer place, then kind of why not? You don't have to buy the coffee for $6 or $7.
2: But like, I don't wanna pump my gas and have my hands all dirty and then go buy like an apple for the day. You know what I mean?
0: But some people, including myself, want efficiency or just use the sink.
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15: 101.7 weather. A yellow level severe thunderstorm watch is in effect for Midwestern Ontario. Tonight, showers and thunderstorms, a low of 19. Tomorrow, a chance of lingering showers and thunderstorms, a high of 28. Tomorrow night, lingering showers and storms, a low of 17. On Saturday, sunshine, a high of 29.

Lauryn Hill was honored late last month at the BET Awards with their first ever Living Legend Icon Award, which included a musical tribute from the likes of Doechii, SZA, Doja Cat, and Lizzo, who just opened up about how much of an influence Lauryn is to her and what Lauryn said to her that inspired Lizzo to keep making music. Search Lizzo at On Air with Ryan.com.

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2: 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Those who look up the sets of the playlist at a concert before, and those who want to be surprised. I am a surprise person.
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0: Our summer intern, Madison, actually brought this up. Two types of people. It's interesting. True, too. Two types of people. Those who go to a concert. You're lucky enough to go. You're excited all day. You get ready. You roll out. It's been on the calendar. And you preview the set list because it's part of the experience of anticipation.
1: Love it.
0: Then there are those who want to be surprised. I can safely say I never look it up. I always want to be surprised. And I'm good with that. Sisney, you look up the set list.
1: I love looking up the set list. I want to know the order of the songs. I want to know when I can go get another drink, when I can take a bathroom break. Mm-hmm. I like to know that.
0: Madison, how did this come up for you, summer intern Maddie?
2: Yeah, so I went to Ariana Grande, which has been one of my dream concerts. And me and my friend were like, let's just go in completely blind. And it was a completely different experience. Every song, I was screaming. I was dropping to the floor because I had no idea what she was going to play next. And it was amazing. I loved it.
0: Ariana Grande, I believe, Tanya, you have a trending report coming up about Ariana Grande as well. Hanging out with an ex. And what's the problem? Why is that not believable?
3: This is why I did this trending report, because I knew it would rev your engine.
0: And she got that story coming up next hour.
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8: Yellow level severe thunderstorm watch is in effect for Midwestern Ontario. Tonight, showers and thunderstorms, a low of 19. Tomorrow, a chance of lingering showers and thunderstorms, a high of 28. Tomorrow night, lingering showers and storms, a low of 17. On Saturday, sunshine, a high of 29.

0: Sisney and Tanya, the back room full of things, moving parts, all here. Savannah on the line. So you're calling about your friend who wants to be paid back for fireworks purchased. What happened?
1: Oh, yeah. Over the 4th of July, one of the soccer moms invited a bunch of families over for a party. She like grilled burgers and hot dogs, and all of us brought a side dish. And, you know, so we contributed, and it was really fun. The kids swam, and she put on a huge fireworks show. It was really great. I totally enjoyed it. But the next morning, she sent a Venmo request for $72 per family for the fireworks. So I'm like, here's the thing. We were never told that we would be splitting the cost. And I'm not alone. Like, some of the other moms have questioned it. We're just like, what?
0: Okay, so are the other moms going to pay or not? Are you going to protest or pay? There's two options.
2: That's the thing,
0: here.
2: Yeah.
0: Like, what's
1: I
0: worse?
1: I don't know.
0: Protest or pay?
1: Right? I don't know what they're going to do. I don't want to create drama with someone I'm going to see every weekend. So.
0: Yeah. So if you don't want drama, you probably handle it if you can pay for it. And I would pay and move on instead of protesting. You don't want the drama, you said. So good luck and thank you very much. And do not go back to their place.
2: Right.
1: Happy, yeah. All right. Thank you, guys.
0: Okay. Bye.
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2: Coming up next, Tanya has a trending report. Ariana Grande hanging out with an ex. What's the problem? Keep it here.
1: This is On Air with Ryan Seacrest.

0: So you cherry picked this story today because you knew you'd get a rise out of me.
1: I just knew you would have a very passionate response.
0: Predictable opinion.
1: Response to it. But Ariana Grande is spending time with her ex-boyfriend again, Ricky Alvarez. We've seen this. The two of them dated back in 2015 and 2016. The latest, they were photographed over the weekend for 4th of July. They were grabbing groceries at Whole Foods. And who was there by Ariana Grande's side? Ricky Alvarez carrying the bags. And also, one of her recent shows, she changed the lyrics to, you know, the song Thank You Next. She said, wrote some songs about Ricky. I know he still got my back. Okay.
2: What's the original? Mm-hmm.
1: Mm-hmm. Wrote some songs about Ricky. Now I listen and laugh.
2: Oh.
1: Mm-hmm. Yeah. So anyways, TMZ is claiming that this time there is nothing romantic going on between them, that they're just friends, that Ariana Grande really trusts Ricky. As we all know, she just went through a breakup with Ethan Slater. So she's like...
0: So there you go. There's the nail on the head. That's it right there.
1: What?
0: Especially for someone like Ariana Grande. I don't believe it's easy to find trust in anybody. And I think that she knows that he's a safe. I don't know what happened between them, but he knows there's a safe zone there. I have that with exes. I can count on my exes. They can count on me. It is just the way it is.
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1: People always have a tip. Oh, what you got to do is you got to pour water in your wristbands.
2: Totally.
1: Go out. Or what you got to do is put ice on your in your pillowcase. I mean, what? There's some of this stuff is ridiculous. Maybe one or two work. Let's look at that next.

0: What's up, sis? How are you?
1: Hey.
0: Hot. Hey, Tanya. How you doing? So hot. Busy. Slammed. It's hot. And it's been hot all over the world, actually. America, hot. So somebody said to me, what you got to do is take an ice cold shower.
1: Sure.
0: Now, that I can do it for a few seconds. That wakes you up, but it doesn't, it makes your blood vessels constrict, making it harder for your body to release heat, which I think is not good to keep it in. Right.
1: Oh, so you shouldn't do that?
0: I mean, you can do it to wake up, but it doesn't really cool you down.
1: Okay.
0: I mean, scientifically, they say, run cold water over your wrists. That works.
1: Yeah. I've never heard of that, but I'm intrigued.
0: Yeah. I think that works.
1: Okay.
0: And putting a bowl of ice in front of a fan doesn't work.
1: Really? That's like making your own AC unit.
0: It doesn't really change that. Here's the one that struck me. People say, it's hot, man. What do? Bro, you got to freeze your pillowcase. That's what they say.
1: Oh, yeah. I've
2: Who's
1: heard that?
2: Doing that?
0: People are doing it. It's true.
1: I mean,
0: it actually works. Put your pillowcase in the freezer. Put it on your pillow when you go to sleep. It will chill you. I think it'll actually thin up the bloat, too.
1: I feel like you should put the frozen one and then put one over it. So that
0: I don't think
1: not
0: it gets that cold.
1: Ice.
0: It's
1: yeah,
0: soft.
1: And it's going to get warm within like 10 minutes.
0: It's fine. But freeze your pillowcase. See if that does anything for you.
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10: A yellow level severe thunderstorm watch is in effect for Midwestern Ontario. Tonight, showers and thunderstorms, a low of 19. Tomorrow, a chance of lingering showers and thunderstorms, a high of 28. Tomorrow night, lingering showers and storms, a low of 17. On Saturday, sunshine, a high of 29.

0: All right, Sissany, Tanya, Ruby, Madison, Jordan, thank you all very much. Good day today. The best news of today is tomorrow's not today. It's Friday.
1: That's right.
0: So, looking forward to that. We will talk to you then.

0: A claims program for harmed Canadians has begun as a result of a landmark tobacco settlement. 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
1: Goderich Rib Fest is July 9th to the 12th at Courthouse Square, and with us we have Terry Schwartzentruber to tell us all about it. Terry?
2: Goderich traditionally had a summer fest every summer and had great entertainment and great turnouts, but this year we've decided to add a Rib Fest component to it, coming from all over Ontario, and they're going to perform with their amazing choices of ribs and some chicken and pulled pork sausages, and I'm looking forward to trying all that. Besides that, we have bands all day from 11 to 1 o'clock in the morning. Come and enjoy. Sit down and have your ribs and listen to the music. We have our famous beer gardens that we've always had there. You'll enjoy that. Labatt's is sponsoring us and Mark Anthony's is sponsoring us. So we've got some good choices to fill your tummy with ribs and drinks for the evening and live entertainment.
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1: Thank you so much, Terry. We'll see you at Goderich Rib Fest July 9th to the 12th at Courthouse Square.
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6: weather. The yellow level severe thunderstorm watch is in effect for Midwestern Ontario. Tonight, showers and thunderstorms, a low of 19. Tomorrow, a chance of lingering showers and thunderstorms, a high of 28. Tomorrow night, lingering showers and storms, a low of 17. On Saturday, sunshine, a high of 29.

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0: with an update from CKNX News Today.ca. I'm Miranda Chant. The Concordant Hospital redevelopment could be up for tender by the end of the year, with shovels in the ground next spring. In an update to council this week, South Bruce Gray Health Center said the expansion that will almost double the building's footprint and bring Bruce County's first MRI is still in the detail planning process. A full cost estimate should be ready by late September. President Nancy Shaw explains how the public will be kept in the loop once construction begins.
1: We actually have just started those conversations about where's the main entrance going to be while you're building the new main entrance? Where's the emerge entrance going to be when you're building the new emerge? So we're just working through that right now. So once we have that all solidified, that'll be a big communication project for our organization to make sure that the public knows of any changes that happen, because there will be temporary movement of departments, and it's important that we have that communication plan.
0: Under the proposed timeline, the redevelopment would be completed by early 2030. The man convicted of manslaughter in the August 2023 death of an Owen Sound restaurateur will learn his fate today. A sentencing hearing will be held this morning for Robert Evans Jr. He pleaded guilty last month to throwing the punch that led to Sharif Rahman's death. The offense happened during a dine and dash at Rahman's restaurant. The Crown is seeking a 42-month sentence. A proposed Ontario to Alberta oil pipeline is being pitched as a nation-building project, but local questions remain about where it will actually be placed. A public map released by Ontario only shows a broad route, with landowners in Midwestern Ontario now unsure if they'll be affected. Huron Bruce MPP Lisa Thompson says the proposal remains in its earliest stages.
2: It will touch Huron Bruce, but we need to be mindful of the fact that we can no longer let outside influences potentially disrupt our flow of energy infrastructure.
0: Thompson says local residents should stay engaged in the process and that the public can expect consultations as that process moves forward. Bruce County says the Durham Street Bridge in Walkerton is now open to two lanes of traffic nightly, with surface work expected to wrap up at the end of the month. The bridge is still reduced to one lane of alternating traffic from 6 a.m. to 6 p.m. Monday to Friday. Weight restrictions are also in place. Work beneath the bridge for pier rehabilitation will continue into August. One sidewalk will also remain closed until the project is complete. All beaches in Huron and Perth have been cleared for swimming. The latest water quality testing by Huron-Perth Public Health shows bacteria levels all registered in the acceptable range. For more on these and other stories, go to cknxnewstoday.ca.
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0: Two-time champion France beat Morocco 2-0 yesterday to advance to the World Cup semifinals. Kylian Mbappe had a goal and an assist after missing a first-half penalty kick. The goal was the 20th of his World Cup career and came in his 20th match at the tournament. France will play the winner of today's Spain-Belgium game. The other quarterfinal games will see England play Norway and Argentina face Switzerland. In the CFL, the Ottawa Redblacks lost 40-17 to the Edmonton Elks. Rory McIlroy shot a 5-under-65, giving him a five-way share of the lead yesterday in the Genesis Scottish Open. Listowel's Corey Connors was the top Canadian, solidly in the mix after an opening round of 3-under-67. Connors put himself in contention with three birdies over his last six holes.
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0: Partly sunny today with a slight chance of showers and thunderstorms late this afternoon. A high of 27 that'll feel like 33 with humidity. Tonight mainly cloudy with a slight chance of showers and thunderstorms. Clearing around midnight, a low of 16. Tomorrow sunshine to start the day, becoming cloudy before noon, a high of 27. Right now, it's 18.
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7: Thanks very much, Miranda. It's 6:06. Good morning. Happy Friday. Oh, we've made it to the weekend. Hallelujah. Coming up next weekend, there's something going on in Mount Forest, and this morning I shall have some passes for it. Okay. Prize of Palooza is always a little after 8. Talk with Time Machine after Lady Gaga.

0: Talk with Time Machine 101.7 The One. It is 6:14. Good morning. My name is Nicholas. Julie B. will be back on Monday, which means today's Friday. Yeah, it is. High five. July the 10th already. This month is already zooming by. Before you know it, the school will be back in session, children. We're looking at a high of 27 today, a warmer with the humidity. We could get a thunderstorm possibly, maybe this afternoon. Maybe some rain going into tonight as well. But over the weekend, Saturday, Sunday, looking pretty good. Looking at a high of 29 by Sunday. Yeah, high five. What was your Thursday? We had a bit of sprinkles here or there. We went to play some soccer. Well, I didn't. I'm just the coach. But played soccer last night in Port Elgin against Saugeen Shores, and they came out victorious. So congratulations to them. We were short a few players. C'est la vie. It happens. You know, people on vacation and stuff. And it was an early start, but it was a lovely evening afterwards when the sun came out. Glorious. Hope your Friday's starting out okay. The drive for myself was pretty good, and hope it is for you as well. This morning, we're going to have some passes for the Mount Forest Fireworks Festival. That's coming up next weekend. So we'll have some passes later on this morning. I got two to give away. 2 4-packs of weekend passes. So that'll be happening before 10 o'clock sometime. Okay? Maybe I'll do one before 7 and then one after that. You know what I'm saying? Hint, hint. Wink, wink. As always, Prize of Palooza a little after 8 o'clock. And your celebrity status will be later this hour as well. Some new movies opening. And Bruno Mars. He is next.
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0: 101.7 The One, Bruno Mars, and I just might. It's 6:22, Jew, Libby, and Nick. He, of course, was in Toronto, end of May there, having a good time. There's some live music, of course, in Goderich this weekend, you may have been hearing, as part of their Summerfest, Ribfest thing. Tomorrow as well, I'm going to be on location in Durham, the Legion, celebrating the 100th anniversary. And there's going to be some things going on at the Durham Legion location. In fact, starting today at 11 o'clock this morning, but I'll be there tomorrow from 10 till 2. They got some dinners going on, some outdoor activities tomorrow. The War Room Museum having an open house tomorrow. Sunday as well, Caesar Sunday. That's going on at the Legion. They're also going to be having hamburgers, hot dogs, and sausages by donation. That's on the Sunday. But tomorrow, I will have some information when I am on location. I'm on location on behalf of our sister station, Cool 94.5. So. But there are some details on our Van Allen Insurance Community Calendar at 1017theone.ca on that. There's some details on the Wyerton Rib Fest as well. That's going on. And the Goderich Kinsman Summerfest, which is it's starting today as well and going through till Sunday, too. So some details on all of those. Just go on the events section on our website at 1017theone.ca. You hover over the events, and then it says Van Allen Community Calendar. Click on that, and there's a whole bunch of stuff happening in our own backyard.
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0: with an update from CKNXNewsToday.ca, I'm Miranda Chant. The Concordant Hospital redevelopment could be up for tender by the end of the year, with shovels in the ground next spring. In an update to council this week, South Bruce Gray Health Center said the expansion that will almost double the building's footprint and bring Bruce County's first MRI is still in the detail planning process. A full cost estimate should be ready by late September. President Nancy Shaw explains how the public will be kept in the loop once construction begins.
1: We actually have just started those conversations about where's the main entrance going to be while you're building the new main entrance? Where's the emerge entrance going to be when you're building the new emerge? So we're just working through that right now. So once we have that all solidified, that'll be a big communication project for our organization to make sure that the public knows of any changes that happen, because there will be temporary movement of departments, and it's important that we have that communication plan.
0: Under the proposed timeline, the redevelopment would be completed by early 2030. The man convicted of manslaughter in the August 2023 death of an Owen Sound restaurateur will learn his fate today. A sentencing hearing will be held this morning for Robert Evans Jr. He pleaded guilty last month to throwing the punch that led to Sharif Rahman's death. The offense happened during a dine and dash at Rahman's restaurant. The Crown is seeking a 42-month sentence. A proposed Ontario to Alberta oil pipeline is being pitched as a nation-building project, but local questions remain about where it will actually be placed. A public map released by Ontario only shows a broad route, with landowners in Midwestern Ontario now unsure if they'll be affected. Huron Bruce MPP Lisa Thompson says the proposal remains in its earliest stages.
2: It will touch Huron Bruce, but we need to be mindful of the fact that we can no longer let outside influences potentially disrupt our flow of energy infrastructure.
0: Thompson says local residents should stay engaged in the process and that the public can expect consultations as that process moves forward. Bruce County says the Durham Street Bridge in Walkerton is now open to two lanes of traffic nightly, with surface work expected to wrap up at the end of the month. The bridge is still reduced to one lane of alternating traffic from 6 a.m. to 6 p.m. Monday to Friday. Weight restrictions are also in place. Work beneath the bridge for pier rehabilitation will continue into August. One sidewalk will also remain closed until the project is complete. All beaches in Huron and Perth have been cleared for swimming. 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
1: Taylor Ruck won her fifth gold in as many events at the Canadian Swimming Trials with a victory in the women's 50-meter butterfly final yesterday. The four-time Olympic medalist from BC touched the wall in 25.93 seconds. France is into its third straight World Cup semifinal after beating Morocco 2-0 yesterday in the quarters. Kylian Mbappe scored his 20th career World Cup goal for the winner in just his 20th game at the tournament. Today, Spain and Belgium face off in quarterfinal action. In the CFL, Justin Rankin scored three big play touchdowns as the Edmonton Elks came away with a 40-17 win over the struggling Ottawa Red Blacks. Listowel's Corey Connors is the lead Canadian at the Genesis Scottish Open after an opening round of 3-under-67. And the Toronto Blue Jays will open a set in San Diego tonight after an off day yesterday.
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1: Partly sunny today with a slight chance of showers and thunderstorms late this afternoon. A high of 27 that'll feel like 33 with the humidity. Tonight, mainly cloudy with a slight chance of showers and thunderstorms. Clearing around midnight, a low of 16. Tomorrow, sunshine to start the day, becoming cloudy before noon, a high of 27. Right now, it's 18.
3: Thank you very much, Miranda. It's 6:35. Happy Friday. You got your celebrity status coming up. Some new movies this weekend and such. And maybe I'll have a weekend pass for the Mount Forest Fireworks Festival real soon. I'll tell you exactly how you can win after David Guetta and Sia.

David Guetta and Sia, Titanium, a song that has been used quite a bit at the World Cup. More FIFA action this afternoon. Congrats to France for making the semifinals again. All right, next weekend is the Mount Forest Fireworks Festival, and, well, I got a weekend pass to give away right now. Text me the word fireworks. Text the word fireworks on the CSN Collision Center studio line, 1-877-663-1017, and then I shall pick a random winner, okay? Text the word fireworks for your chance to win, okay? 1-877-663-1017 is that phone number. Jamie Fine and You're Like on the One.

0: 101.7 The One, Jamie Fine, and your like. It is 6:43. Happy Friday. We're looking at a high of around 27, but we'll feel in the 30s with the humidity. Could get some rain, maybe thunderstorm later on today, maybe going on to this evening. Tomorrow looking pretty good as well, with no rain. And then Sunday, 29, sunshine. Hitting 30 with sunshine by Monday. 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An annual event that has been going on for quite some time. And, let me tell you, we got a winner right now. I say congratulations to Ryan Armstrong. Congrats, Ryan. You score a weekend pass for four for the Mount Forest Fireworks Festival. I just text you, you win, and I'll get your info there in just a sec there, Ryan. MountForestFireworks.ca is their website. There's some details there. We also have the link on our website at 1017theone.ca. They're all over Instagram and Facebook as well. 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Next weekend, it's going to be a good time.
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0: Ariana Grande and Hate That I Made You Love Me. It's 6:52. My name's Nicholas. What's going on? Julie B. We'll be back on Monday. Congrats again to Ryan Armstrong of Elmwood, winner of some Mount Forest Fireworks Festival passes. We'll have another set to give away before 10 o'clock, okay? MountForestFireworks.ca is their website. We're going to have a look right now in the world of celebrity. Lots of movies opening up this weekend. The Invite, this one is directed by Olivia Wilde, who she stars in it, as well as Seth Rogen with Penelope Cruz and Ed Norton. Joe and Angela's marriage is on thin ice when they invite their enigmatic upstairs neighbors for a dinner party that spirals into unexpected places. Latest in the long-running franchise, The Evil Dead. Evil Dead Burn. This one looks creepy as... Oh, gave me goosebumps, the trailer. After the loss of her husband, a woman seeks solace with her in-laws as one by one they transform into deadites. She comes to discover that the vows she took in life survive even in death. And the live-action adaptation of Moana opens this weekend. Dwayne The Rock Johnson back as Maui, with a new one as Moana, Catherine Laga'ala. I probably messed that name. I'm sorry, Catherine. Paul Feig, the director, he had success with The Housemaid and Bridesmaids back in the day. He's going to be doing another more darker movie, a thriller called Detention for Blumhouse Atomic Monster. Jason Blum is affiliated with that, and anything Blumhouse does is usually pretty darn good. And we've been crying for it for more than 30 years. We want another Free Willy movie, and apparently they're going to be making a new adaptation, a reimagining of Free Willy in the near future. It is 6:54, and that is your celebrity status.
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0: With an update from CKNXNewsToday.ca, I'm Miranda Chant. A sentencing hearing goes this morning for the man who pleaded guilty to killing Sharif Rahman outside of his Owen Sound restaurant in August 2023. Robert Evans Jr. pleaded guilty to manslaughter last month, admitting to punching Rahman in the face, which caused him to fall back, fatally hitting his head on the sidewalk. The Crown has asked for a 42-month sentence. The province's police watchdog is probing an arrest in Grand Bend that left a person with serious injuries. It happened on June 13th when officers were called to a disturbance at a Main Street business. The Special Investigations Unit invoked its mandate after it was determined injuries were serious. Person was taken to hospital for treatment. The cost estimate for redevelopment of the Kincardine Hospital should be known by this September. The expansion of South Bruce Gray Health Center's biggest hospital will include the addition of the county's first MRI. But while the medical imaging side will grow, Kincardine Council had concerns about the expansion of the emergency department, specifically if more doctors would be needed. President Nancy Shaw reassured staffing is always a consideration.
1: We continue to monitor volumes of emergence all the time. And so we have backup physicians who will come in when things get congested. But when it comes to physician staffing, I'm not the one that controls that. Actually, it's the physician group. So they will have a conversation and certainly change that staffing if they felt it was appropriate. But at this time, that's what is appropriate considering the numbers that we have from a volume perspective.
0: Shaw added that Kincardine is already the busiest ER in their system, but they're able to manage with one doctor per shift. Midwestern Ontarians want to know the exact route of the proposed Alberta to Ontario oil pipeline. Many are concerned it will affect their land as it makes its way to Sarnia. Huron Bruce MPP and Rural Affairs Minister Lisa Thompson says those in her riding can expect someone representing their concerns at the provincial level.
2: They can trust that they have an MPP in Huron Bruce that will make sure that when it's available, we will have the right information. And most importantly, how we can all be part of the solution that understands and reflects the priorities of this riding.
0: Thompson says the proposed route could pass through Huron Bruce, but stressed nothing has been finalized. Meanwhile, Bruce Gray, Owen Sound MPP Paul Vickers says the proposed route would enter the southeastern part of his riding, though the exact route is still being mapped out. A warning for travelers set to fly out of Toronto's Pearson International Airport. The airport says there's been a spike in AI-generated articles spreading misinformation about flight delays and cancellations. Spokesman Sean Davidson identified five websites in particular, including the traveler.org, Travel Tourister, and Toronto Digest. For more on these and other stories, go to cknxnewstoday.ca.
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0: Time champion France beat Morocco 2-0 yesterday to advance to the World Cup semifinals. Kylian Mbappe had a goal and an assist after missing a first-half penalty kick. The goal was the 20th of his World Cup career and came in his 20th match at the tournament. France will play the winner of today's Spain-Belgium game. The other quarterfinal games will see England play Norway and Argentina face Switzerland. In the CFL, the Ottawa Redblacks lost 40-17 to the Edmonton Elks. Rory McIlroy shot a 5-under-65, giving him a five-way share of the lead yesterday in the Genesis Scottish Open. Listowel's Corey Connors was the top Canadian, solidly in the mix after an opening round of 3-under-67. Connors put himself in contention with three birdies over his last six holes.
5: There's a porch light glowing somewhere tonight. A tired couple slips quietly into steaming water while the world keeps spinning. No phones, no deadlines, simply the soft conversation that only happens when people finally slow down long enough to hear each other again. Funny thing about hot tubs, people think they're buying jets and water. What they're really buying is time together. At Blue Horizon Leisurescapes, they sell hot tubs, but what they really deliver is a reason to stay home. Highway 8, just east of Goderich.
0: Partly sunny today with a slight chance of showers and thunderstorms late this afternoon. A high of 27 that'll feel like 33 with the humidity. Tonight mainly cloudy with a slight chance of showers and thunderstorms. Clearing around midnight, a low of 16. Tomorrow sunshine to start the day, becoming cloudy before noon, a high of 27. Right now, it's 18.
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7: Thank you very much, Miranda. It's 7:06. Good morning. Happy Friday to you. We got Breakfast Boost later this hour, and we'll have more Mount Forest fireworks passes to give away sometimes this morning. Some celebrations are coming up as well. 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Dua Lipa coming up after Teddy Swims on the One.

0: Dua Lipa with Love Again, 7:12. Julie B. and Nick, hello to you. Hope your day's going well. Julie, we'll be back on Monday. 27 the high today, about 33 with the humidity. Could get rain, maybe thunderstorm later this afternoon, maybe going into this evening as well. All right, do you like bugs? I mean, some bugs, you see them, you're like, eh, you're not even bothered. You're like, oh, there's bugs, whatever. Maybe even the flying ones outside. I mean, mosquitoes, who likes a mosquito, but you shoo them away. Maybe you got one of those mosquito coils. Maybe you planted some basil, lavender, or lemongrass, as we learned with Seacrest earlier this week, on how to maybe get rid of them, or fragrances they don't like anyway. Some other bugs, spiders, the bigger they are, the scarier they are, in my opinion. Well, I had a bug here just crawling beside my computer mouse not a few minutes ago. And it startled me when I saw this bug, because I didn't expect it to be there. And it was right near my computer mouse. And it was an earwig. It was an earwig. Creepy little things. But, yeah, you know, I squished it. And now it's in the garbage can over here in a napkin. So hopefully it didn't survive my squish and it will come to haunt me. But then I'm thinking, just as I was putting my headphones on to talk to you right now, my headphones aren't really that far from where this earwig was. So now every time I put my headphones on, I'm like, is there an earwig going to be in these headphones? And I mean, they're earwigs. It's in their name. Is that where they want to go? Do they want to live in our ears? Have you ever had an earwig on you? Heaven forbid, inside your ear? Ugh. Now I'm getting a little creeped out, but hopefully there's no more. The thing is, it looked smaller than the average earwig, so maybe it was a younger one, a baby. I don't know. I don't know how. I don't know the life cycle of an earwig. I haven't Googled that yet, but anyways, hopefully I'll talk to you soon. And I won't have a bug in my ear.
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0: Blood Luxury, Two Friends, and BB Rexha, If Only I. It's 7:23, 27 the high today, but we'll feel in the 30s with the humidity. Could get some rain, maybe thunderstorm later on this afternoon, late this afternoon, maybe this evening. High five. But no real rain in the forecast for tomorrow and Sunday either. So that's good news. Happy Friday to you. We're sitting around 20 right now.
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0: All right, so on this 10th day of July, we say happy anniversary to Greg and Wilma Blake of Lucknow. 50 years is reason enough to celebrate. Wishing you plenty more golden moments. Love from your family and friends. Tomorrow, we have a birthday in Markdale for Greg, turning 34. Happy birthday, Greg. We hope you have an amazing day. We hope you enjoy your day. That's from Amanda, Jake, and Jenna. And I think that is all we got for this weekend. If you are celebrating, hope it's a great one. You can always get yours to us and hear them again later on our website at 101.7theone.ca.
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0: with an update from CKNXNewsToday.ca. I'm Miranda Chant. The Concordant Hospital redevelopment could be up for tender by the end of the year, with shovels in the ground next spring. In an update to council this week, South Bruce Gray Health Center said the expansion that will almost double the building's footprint and bring Bruce County's first MRI is still in the detail planning process. A full cost estimate should be ready by late September. President Nancy Shaw explains how the public will be kept in the loop once construction begins.
1: We actually just started those conversations about where's the main entrance going to be while you're building the new main entrance? Where's the emerge entrance going to be when you're building the new emerge? So we're just working through that right now. So once we have that all solidified, that'll be a big communication project for our organization to make sure that the public knows of any changes that happen, because there will be temporary movement of departments, and it's important that we have that communication plan.
0: Under the proposed timeline, the redevelopment would be completed by early 2030. The man convicted of manslaughter in the August 2023 death of an Owen Sound restaurateur will learn his fate today. A sentencing hearing will be held this morning for Robert Evans Jr. He pleaded guilty last month to throwing the punch that led to Sharif Rahman's death. The offense happened during a dine and dash at Rahman's restaurant. The Crown is seeking a 42-month sentence. A proposed Ontario to Alberta oil pipeline is being pitched as a nation-building project, but local questions remain about where it will actually be placed. A public map released by Ontario only shows a broad route, with landowners in Midwestern Ontario now unsure if they'll be affected. Here on Bruce MPP, Lisa Thompson says the proposal remains in its earliest stages.
2: It will touch Huron Bruce, but we need to be mindful of the fact that we can no longer let outside influences potentially disrupt our flow of energy infrastructure.
0: Thompson says local residents should stay engaged in the process and that the public can expect consultations as that process moves forward. Bruce County says the Durham Street Bridge in Walkerton is now open to two lanes of traffic nightly, with surface work expected to wrap up at the end of the month. The bridge is still reduced to one lane of alternating traffic from 6 a.m. to 6 p.m. Monday to Friday. Weight restrictions are also in place. Work beneath the bridge for pier rehabilitation will continue into August. One sidewalk will also remain closed until the project is complete. All beaches in Huron and Perth have been cleared for swimming. The latest water quality testing by Huron-Perth Public Health shows bacteria levels all registered in the acceptable range. For more on these and other stories, go to cknxnewstoday.ca.
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1: Taylor Ruck won her fifth gold in as many events at the Canadian Swimming Trials with a victory in the women's 50-meter butterfly final yesterday. The four-time Olympic medalist from BC touched the wall in 25.93 seconds. France is into its third straight World Cup semifinal after beating Morocco 2-0 yesterday in the quarters. Kylian Mbappe scored his 20th career World Cup goal for the winner in just his 20th game at the tournament. Today, Spain and Belgium face off in quarterfinal action. In the CFL, Justin Rankin scored three big play touchdowns as the Edmonton Elks came away with a 40-17 win over the struggling Ottawa Red Blacks. Listowel's Corey Connors is the lead Canadian at the Genesis Scottish Open after an opening round of 3-under-67. And the Toronto Blue Jays will open a set in San Diego tonight after an off day yesterday.
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1: Partly sunny today with a slight chance of showers and thunderstorms late this afternoon. A high of 27 that'll feel like 33 with the humidity. Tonight, mainly cloudy with a slight chance of showers and thunderstorms. Clearing around midnight, a low of 16. Tomorrow, sunshine to start the day, becoming cloudy before noon, a high of 27. Right now, it's 18.
3: Thank you very much, Miranda. 7:36. Happy Friday. Got some clouds and blue sky outside our window. Also, we'll have Breakfast Boost coming up. And you know how you always hear about if you eat this, you know, maybe it's going to extend your life. Oh, don't eat that. That'll decrease your life expectancy. Or, you know, if you smoke, obviously, that's bad. Apparently, eating this is a good thing. It can extend your life expectancy. How they determine this, I'll never know, but you may have had one for breakfast. Jonas Brothers on the one.

0: 101.7 The One, Taylor Swift. I knew it. I knew you. It's 743. My name is Nicholas. We're looking at a high at 27 today, but we'll feel warmer with the humidity. I could get some rain, maybe a thunderstorm later on today. All right. We know eating healthy is good for us, right? Fruits, vegetables, beneficial. But did you know eating this can extend your life by 13 and a half minutes? According to this internet fact. How do they determine this? I don't know. I mean, science. You know, they say smoking, obviously, is we know it's bad for us. Don't do it. Smoking a cigarette, they say, you know, takes, you've heard, takes 7 minutes off your life, takes 10 minutes off your life. I Googled how many minutes does smoking take off your life, and it says about 17 minutes for men. It says about 22 minutes for ladies. So, ladies, it's even worse for you. Oh, my heavens. But it's bad for you. You know that. But eating a banana can extend your life by 13 and a half minutes, apparently. One a day. Good times. But then there's other things you do during the day that will decrease your life expectancy, I'm sure. Like breathing the air outside, or, you know, like drinking some kind of bad beverage. You know, pop or whatever the heck. Energy drink, I don't know. Try to eat healthy and maybe you'll live a long, prosperous life. They do say people who eat a handful of nuts most days tend to live longer. Almonds and stuff like that, walnuts, pistachios, pecans are all excellent choices, they say. Blueberries, fantastic, high in antioxidants. Fatty fish, like salmon. See, salmon, no thanks. Tuna, I like tuna, but, you know, there's the mercury potential in that. So, I don't know, just try to eat healthy and hopefully we all live a long and prosperous life.
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0: 101.7 The One, Sabrina Carpenter and Taste. My name is Nicholas. What's going on? It's 7:50. Happy Friday. Yeah, that's what's going on. About 20 minutes. Prize-a-palooza. That'll be going on. Movie passes and McDonald's combos could be yours as well. We'll have another weekend pass for four to give away for the Mount Forest Fireworks Festival. That's coming up next weekend. So we'll be doing that sometime before 10 o'clock. Okay? But Prize-a-palooza in about 20 minutes. All right, now Miranda is in with some news headlines.
1: Coming up at the top of the hour, Midwestern Ontarians will have to wait to find out if the proposed Alberta to Sarnia oil pipeline will pass through their properties. The man convicted in the death of Sharif Rahman will find out how much longer he'll be behind bars, and shovels could be in the ground for the Concordon Hospital redevelopment by May. These stories and more coming up at 8 o'clock.
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0: an update from CKNXNewsToday.ca. I'm Miranda Chant. Questions are swirling about the exact route of the proposed Alberta to Ontario oil pipeline. A map from the province of the Broad Route shows it passing through Perth, Huron, Bruce, Grey, and Wellington counties en route to Sarnia. This has Midwestern Ontario landowners concerned, but Huron-Bruce MPP and Rural Affairs Minister Lisa Thompson says the larger issue is Canada's reliance on energy infrastructure outside of the country, including oil that moves through Michigan.
1: When we take a look at the potential that this pipeline represents, we're talking about creating more jobs, growing our economy, reducing our reliance on the state. Why not be part of the solution?
0: When asked whether landowners deserve detailed route information before being asked to support the project, Thompson said those questions are not yet ready to be answered. In our daily poll question powered by Walkerton Toyota, we're asking if you're concerned about the route of the proposed oil pipeline. Answer at cknxnewstoday.ca/poll. The sentence for the man convicted in the death of Owen Sound restaurant owner Sharif Rahman will be handed down today. Robert Evans Jr. pleaded guilty to manslaughter last month alongside his father and uncle, who admitted to being accessories after the fact. During a dine and dash in August 2023, Evans Jr. punched Rahman in the face, causing him to fall back and hit his head off the sidewalk. Rahman died in hospital. The Crown has asked for a 42-month sentence, which with time served would leave Evans Jr. with about 8 more months behind bars. The rebuild of the Kincardine Hospital is on track to start next May. South Bruce Grey Health Centre provided an update to Kincardine Council this week. They were told a cost estimate is expected in September, with a call for tenders to complete the work potentially going out in December. The redevelopment of the hospital would see it nearly double in size and become equipped with Bruce County's first MRI. Fundraising for the work is still about $3.5 million shy of the $18 million goal. Drivers can more easily cross a Walkerton Bridge, at least at night. Bruce County's opened two lanes of traffic on the Durham Street Bridge nightly as surfacing work progresses. During the day from 6 a.m. to 6 p.m. Monday to Friday, the bridge is still down to one alternating lane. Weight restrictions are still in place. Work beneath the bridge for pier rehabilitation will continue into next month. For more on these and other stories, go to cknxnewstoday.ca.
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0: Two-time champion France beat Morocco 2-0 yesterday to advance to the World Cup semifinals. Kylian Mbappe had a goal and an assist after missing a first-half penalty kick. The goal was the 20th of his World Cup career and came in his 20th match at the tournament. France will play the winner of today's Spain-Belgium game. The other quarterfinal games will see England play Norway and Argentina face Switzerland. In the CFL, the Ottawa Redblacks lost 40-17 to the Edmonton Elks. Rory McIlroy shot a 5-under-65, giving him a five-way share of the lead yesterday in the Genesis Scottish Open. Listowel's Corey Connors was the top Canadian, solidly in the mix after an opening round of 3-under-67. Connors put himself in contention with three birdies over his last six holes.
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0: Partly sunny today with a slight chance of showers and thunderstorms late this afternoon. A high of 27 that'll feel like 33 with the humidity. Tonight, mainly cloudy with a slight chance of showers and thunderstorms. Clearing around midnight, a low of 16. Tomorrow, sunshine to start the day, becoming cloudy before noon, a high of 27. Right now, it's 18.
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2: Today's best music. Thank you very much, Miranda. It's 8:06. Good morning. Happy Friday. But 6 minutes away, your chance to win some movie passes and McDonald's combos for Prazapalooza. Dracula is also coming up, so protect your neck after Rosé and Bruno Mars.

0: 101.7 The One, Tame Impala with Jenny and Dracula. Mwah. It's 8:12. Julie B and Nick, hello to you. Happy Friday. Julie will be back on Monday. Oh, cloudy outside our window. Could get some wet stuff, but it's still going to be warm. 27, but 33 with the humidity. Then tomorrow we got 27, little cloud, but then clearing. Sunday looking awesome with 29 and sunshine, and Monday a high of 30 for the return of Julie B with sunshine. Yeah, buddy. All right, prize of Palooza time. Movie passes with McDonald's combos could be yours. Movie passes for the Park Theater Goderich or the Paramount in Hanover or the Hanover Drive-In. And McDonald's combos, lunch or dinner combos that you can use at McDonald's locations in either Goderich, Kincardine, Wingham, Exeter, Mitchell, or Grand Bend. All right, you're going to have to give us a call on the CSN Collision Center studio line for your chance to win those. All right. Difficult question here. Difficult question. I had chicken wings last night. It was at the Queen's in Port Elgin. Wing night. What? Delicious. Delicious. The wing sauce that I got was inspired by what country? 1-877-663-1017. The wing sauce that I got last night at the Queen's in Port Elgin was inspired by what country? 1-877-663-1017.
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0: All right, Prize of Palooza, 8:17 is the time. Good morning. Chicken wings last night at the Queen's in Port Elgin. Delicious. And the sauce that I got on these chicken wings, inspired by what country?
8: Was it Vietnamese?
0: It was Vietnamese. Delicious. The actual sauce, like on their menu, Vietnamese chili and garlic. Oh my God. So delicious. So delicious. I recommend. Three thumbs up. Not just two, three thumbs up. Yeah, that's right. And that's Lorenzo and Chatsworth off to the movies and McDonald's. Rihanna now on The One. Please don't-

0: 101.7 The One, Rihanna. It's 8:22. My name's Nicholas. Julie B will be back on Monday. We could get some rain, maybe a thunderstorm later on today or this evening. Hope your Friday is going well. In a couple of Fridays, Julie and I will be together like Voltron in Hanover at the Heritage Square. We're going to be broadcasting from there. $100 gift card from Match Eatery and Public House could be yours. 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See, this is stuff you can all use over the course of the rest of the summer. Not just in one day. I mean, if you do it all in one day, good for you. That'll be a big, you'll have a good sleep that night. It also includes a 30-minute sightseeing tour from the Saugeen Municipal Airport for three people. Just for texting us the word summer. 2 weeks from today, somebody's going to win that when Julie and I are broadcasting in Hanover. So just text it. It's free. Summer. Text it to 1-877-663-1017.
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0: Jr. pleaded guilty to manslaughter last month, admitting to punching Rahman in the face, which caused him to fall back, fatally hitting his head on the sidewalk. The Crown has asked for a 42-month sentence. The province's police watchdog is probing an arrest in Grand Bend that left a person with serious injuries. It happened on June 13th when officers were called to a disturbance at a Main Street business. The Special Investigations Unit invoked its mandate after it was determined injuries were serious. The person was taken to hospital for treatment. The cost estimate for redevelopment of the Kincardine Hospital should be known by this September. The expansion of South Bruce Gray Health Center's biggest hospital will include the addition of the county's first MRI. But while the medical imaging side will grow, Kincardine Council had concerns about the expansion of the emergency department, specifically if more doctors would be needed. President Nancy Shaw reassured staffing is always a consideration.
1: We continue to monitor volumes of emergence all the time. And so we have backup physicians who will come in when things get congested. But when it comes to physician staffing, I'm not the one that controls that. Actually, it's the physician group. So they will have a conversation and certainly change that staffing if they felt it was appropriate. But at this time, that's what is appropriate considering the numbers that we have from a volume perspective.
0: Shaw added that Kincardine is already the busiest ER in their system, but they're able to manage with one doctor per shift. Midwestern Ontarians want to know the exact route of the proposed Alberta to Ontario oil pipeline. Many are concerned it will affect their land as it makes its way to Sarnia. Huron Bruce MPP and Rural Affairs Minister Lisa Thompson says those in her riding can expect someone representing their concerns at the provincial level.
2: They can trust that they have an MPP in Huron Bruce that will make sure that when it's available, we will have the right information. And most importantly, how we can all be part of the solution that understands and reflects the priorities of this riding.
0: Thompson says the proposed route could pass through Huron Bruce, but stressed nothing has been finalized. Meanwhile, Bruce Gray Owen Sound MPP Paul Vickers says the proposed route would enter the southeastern part of his riding, though the exact route is still being mapped out. A warning for travelers set to fly out of Toronto's Pearson International Airport. The airport says there's been a spike in AI-generated articles spreading misinformation about flight delays and cancellations. Spokesman Sean Davidson identified five websites in particular, including the traveler.org, Travel Tourister, and Toronto Digest. For more on these and other stories, go to cknxnewstoday.ca.
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0: Taylor Ruff won her fifth gold in as many events at the Canadian Swimming Trials with a victory in the women's 50-meter butterfly final yesterday. Four-time Olympic medalist from BC touched the wall in 25.93 seconds. France is into its third straight World Cup semifinal after beating Morocco 2-0 yesterday in the quarters. Kylian Mbappe scored his 20th career World Cup goal for the winner in just his 20th game at the tournament. Today, Spain and Belgium face off in quarterfinal action. In the CFL, Justin Rankin scored three big play touchdowns as the Edmonton Elks came away with a 40-17 win over the struggling Ottawa Red Blacks. Listowel's Corey Connors is the lead Canadian at the Genesis Scottish Open after an opening round of 3-under-67. And the Toronto Blue Jays will open a set in San Diego tonight after an off day yesterday.
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1: Partly sunny today with a slight chance of showers and thunderstorms late this afternoon. A high of 27 that'll feel like 33 with the humidity. Tonight, mainly cloudy with a slight chance of showers and thunderstorms. Clearing around midnight, a low of 16. Tomorrow, sunshine to start the day, becoming cloudy before noon, a high of 27. Right now, it's 18.
2: Thanks very much, Miranda. It's 8:35. Happy Friday. Celebrity status. We got some new movies this weekend. A remake of sorts. And also Seth Rogen. He's got something new in theaters. And could there be a beloved movie from the 1990s having a reimagining? Apparently. We'll have some details on that in your celebrity status. And today, we celebrate the French fry. One Republic on the one.

0: Serena Ryder, 101.7 The One, also One Republic in there. It's 8:43. My name is Nicholas, and today is National French Friday. On the second Friday in July, we recognize the mighty French fry. It's obviously one of the best ways that you can eat a potato, whether they be fresh cut or frozen. I don't think it really matters. I mean, depends. I think it's how you cook it, really. How they're prepared. Because one of the tastiest ones here in Wingham is Frosty Queen. I don't know if they fresh cut them or what, but they're delicious. I remember the first time I had them, I was like, holy cow, these are really, really good. French fry. Where's the best spot in Midwestern Ontario? Who has your favorite? Cheesy Monkey in Kincardine. I've had those. They're delicious. A couple years ago, though, we went as a family. We went to the beach in Southampton, a little south of the main beach, I guess the downtown area, just a touch south. And we were on a beach road, coincidentally. And at the end of Beach Road, right by the beach, there's this place called Jerry's Fast Food. And we got French fries there. That's all we got. I didn't try the rest of the menu. I'm sure the rest of the menu is spectacular, too. But their French fries... Like, there was five of us. I remember we were all eating it in the minivan. And we all just looked at each other. We were like, holy cow. These are fantastic. These are amazing. Jerry's Fast Food, Southampton. Try them. And also, a shout out to the Legion in Walkerton. Because a couple of years ago, I think it was Halloween. There was like a kids event thing, Halloween. And they were deep frying French fries outside the Legion in Walkerton. And it was like... It was dirt cheap for how much they were selling them for. I don't know how often they do this, but those French fries were top three French fry of all time. They were spectacular. But where in Midwestern Ontario is your favorite French fry? You can let us know on the One Morning Show Facebook page or shoot us a call or text on the CSN Collision Center studio line, 1-877-663-1017.
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0: 101.71 Adele and Send My Love. At what age do you say we're not kids anymore? Huh? 19? 41? I don't know. Maybe it's 68. It's 8:51. My name is Nicholas. We're looking at a high of 27 today. Warmer with the humidity. Could get rain, maybe thunderstorm later on today or this evening. Right now, we're going to have a look in the world of celebrity. We got some new movies opening this weekend. Seth Rogen stars, along with Olivia Wilde and Penelope Cruz and Ed Norton in The Invite. When Joe and Angela's marriage is on thin ice, they invite some upstairs neighbors for a dinner party. And apparently, the night spirals into unexpected places. Latest in the long-running franchise of The Evil Dead is back. And this the trailer. It's like jump scary. It looks freaky. Evil Dead Burn. Rated R, of course. And the live-action adaptation of Moana opens this week. It's been 10 years since the animated version, which blows my mind. Seems like yesterday. But Dwayne The Rock Johnson back as Maui, and a new actress is Moana. And following the success of The Housemaid, director Paul Feig is looking to get even darker with his next thriller. It'll be called Detention, and it's going to be for Blumhouse Productions, which always does awesome, scary movies. And the return of Free Willy could be upon us. Apparently, Warner Brothers and the Russo Brothers, AGBO, are partnering on a reimagining of Free Willy. No word on when we'll get that, but it will be happening. It is 8:52, and that is your celebrity status.
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0: 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The Concordant Hospital redevelopment could be up for tender by the end of the year, with shovels in the ground next spring. In an update to council this week, South Bruce Gray Health Center said the expansion that will almost double the building's footprint and bring Bruce County's first MRI is still in the detail planning process. A full cost estimate should be ready by late September. President Nancy Shaw explains how the public will be kept in the loop once construction begins.
1: We actually have just started those conversations about where's the main entrance going to be while you're building the new main entrance? Where's the emerge entrance going to be when you're building the new emerge? So we're just working through that right now. So once we have that all solidified, that'll be a big communication project for our organization to make sure that the public knows of any changes that happen, because there will be temporary movement of departments, and it's important that we have that communication plan.
0: Under the proposed timeline, the redevelopment would be completed by early 2030. The man convicted of manslaughter in the August 2023 death of an Owen Sound restaurateur will learn his fate today. A sentencing hearing will be held this morning for Robert Evans Jr. He pleaded guilty last month to throwing the punch that led to Sharif Rahman's death. The offense happened during a dine and dash at Rahman's restaurant. The Crown is seeking a 42-month sentence. A proposed Ontario to Alberta oil pipeline is being pitched as a nation-building project, but local questions remain about where it will actually be placed. A public map released by Ontario only shows a broad route, with landowners in Midwestern Ontario now unsure if they'll be affected. Huron Bruce MPP Lisa Thompson says the proposal remains in its earliest stages.
2: It will touch Huron Bruce, but we need to be mindful of the fact that we can no longer let outside influences potentially disrupt our flow of energy infrastructure.
0: Thompson says local residents should stay engaged in the process and that the public can expect consultations as that process moves forward. Bruce County says the Durham Street Bridge in Walkerton is now open to two lanes of traffic nightly, with surface work expected to wrap up at the end of the month. The bridge is still reduced to one lane of alternating traffic from 6 a.m. to 6 p.m. Monday to Friday. Weight restrictions are also in place. Work beneath the bridge for pier rehabilitation will continue into August. One sidewalk will also remain closed until the project is complete. All beaches in Huron and Perth have been cleared for swimming. The latest water quality testing by Huron-Perth Public Health shows bacteria levels all registered in the acceptable range. For more on these and other stories, go to cknxnewstoday.ca.
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0: Partly sunny today with a slight chance of showers and thunderstorms late this afternoon. A high of 27 that'll feel like 33 with the humidity. Tonight, mainly cloudy with a slight chance of showers and thunderstorms. Clearing around midnight, a low of 16. Tomorrow, sunshine to start the day, becoming cloudy before noon, a high of 27. Right now, it's 18.
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6: Thank you very much, Miranda. It's 9:04. Good morning. It's Friday. Next week is the Mount Forest Fireworks Festival, and I got a little something for that to give away before 10 o'clock. Okay? So I'll be listening for your opportunity to win. Preston Pablo coming up after Maroon 5 and Aguilera on the one.

Preston, Pablo, and Cause I Do, 101.7. It's 9:10. Before 10 o'clock, you're going to have a chance to win some passes for the Mount Forest Fireworks Festival, where you will kind of hear this. Boom, clap, Charlie XCX on the one.

0: 101.7 The One, Tyler Sean. Kiss goodnight. Mwah. Good morning. It's 9:20. My name is Nicholas. Julie B. will be back on Monday. Well, you know, we're doing some texting contests, and we got a new one on the go right now. And this one involves the Blythe Festival. They have an upcoming production called Curveball, the Fast Pitch Ladies from the Factory Floor. It's at the Harvest Stage until August 22nd, blythefestival.com/curveball. See more info on that show. Next Friday, we're going to have some winners for some tickets to this, okay? And how do you win tickets for that one? You got to text us the word festival, okay? Festival. Just text that, 1-877-663-1017. But before 10 o'clock, I got some passes for the Mount Forest Fireworks Festival. And you're going to have an opportunity to win those real soon. I'll let you know in about 6 minutes how you can win.
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0: me.
1: Olivia Dean and So Easy, 101.7 The One. It is 9:27. So the Mount Forest Fireworks Festival is taking place next week. MountForestFireworks.ca is their website. And I got some passes to give away right now. Right now. And we're going to do it by call this time. Let's say caller number 5. Caller number 5, you score some passes for the Mount Forest Fireworks Festival coming up next weekend. I must specify that you do have to pick these up here because there won't be enough time to mail them because we just got these to give away. So if you can make it here to Wingham, either pick them up today or sometime next week, caller number 5, you shall be off to the Mount Forest Fireworks Festival. 1-877-663-1017 right now. Gracie Abrams, and That's So True on The One.

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0: Loud Luxury and Brando and Body, 101.7 The One. It's 9:34. My name is Nicholas. Julie B. will be back on Monday. And next week is the Mount Forest Fireworks Festival. And we just gave away a four-pack of weekend passes to Mike Noble of Brussels. Congrats. Earlier this morning, we had Ryan Armstrong of Elmwood win some as well. That's all I have, unfortunately, at the moment. So congratulations. Of course, you can check out mountforestfireworks.ca, their website. It's taking place next Thursday, Friday, Saturday, and on Sunday as well. There's a little bit of stuff going on, including they got a midway this year. They got some. There's two nights of fireworks. The one on Friday, they describe as a fireworks display mini show starting at 10 o'clock next Friday night. And then on Saturday, they describe it as the spectacular fireworks. Going on next week in Mount Forest, mountforestfireworks.ca, their website. And congrats to Mike of Brussels and Ryan of Elmwood. They're going.
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11: All right. Today we're looking at a high of 27, but we'll feel around 33 with the humidity, and we could get some rain, maybe a thunderstorm later on, late this afternoon or maybe this evening. Overnight, some clouds, maybe some rain, low of 16. Then tomorrow we got some sunshine, a little cloud in the morning, but then clearing, a high of 27. And then on Sunday, looking spectacular with sunshine and a high of 29. And then when Julie B returns on Monday, she's not going to like the forecast because it's a high of 30 with sunshine. Right now, we got 20 up in Sauble Beach. Owen Sound, it's 21. Clinton at 21. And 20 outside the one here in Wingham. Feels like 23.
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0: Here's an artist who's close to home. 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

0: 101.7 The One Billion and Crush. It is 9:48. My name is Nicholas. This is the last time you're going to hear from me this week. And then Julie B and I will be back together on Monday. I was just using some hand sanitizer. You know, some pump bottles, like whether it be soap maybe you got in your bathroom, you push down on the pump and then soap comes out the spout thing. Oh, well, we got a little gel hand sanitizer spout pump bottle here in studio. And I just used it. And, you know, you want the stuff to go in your hand, right? Well, sometimes there's a buildup on the end of the spout, and then you push down on the pump, and it, you know, kind of sprays everywhere. Or someplace you don't want it to spray. Like on the black shirt you're wearing right now. Because that's what just happened to me. Good times. Now I got the stain of this gel hand sanitizer on my black shirt. I'm going to look like a weirdo pervert going into the grocery store later. Like, ah! I don't have a spare. I'm going to have to go to the bathroom and try to, like, wash it, rinse it out or something. I don't know. But with that, I say farewell. Enjoy the weekend. Tomorrow I'm going to be for our sister station, Cool 94.5, at the Durham Legion. They're having their 100th anniversary, and they're actually doing stuff today through Sunday for that. So listen to me on 945 tomorrow for that, and whatever you're up to this weekend, enjoy it. Be safe out there. Watch out for the cuckoos on the road, and talk to you on Monday. Ciao for now.
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0: With an update from CKNXNewsToday.ca, I'm Miranda Chant. The sentence will be handed down today for the man convicted in the death of Owen Sound restaurant owner Sharif Rahman. Robert Evans Jr. pleaded guilty to manslaughter last month during a dine-in dash in August 2023. Evans punched Rahman in the face, causing him to fall back and hit his head off the sidewalk. Rahman died in hospital. The Crown has asked for a 42-month sentence, which with time served would leave Evans with about 8 more months behind bars. The rebuild of the Concordon Hospital is on track to start next May. South Bruce Gray Health Center provided an update to Concordon Council this week. They were told a cost estimate's expected in September, with a call for tenders to complete the work potentially to go out in December. The redevelopment of the hospital will see it nearly double in size and become equipped with Bruce County's first MRI. Drivers can more easily cross the Walkerton Bridge, at least at night. Bruce County's opened two lanes of traffic on the Durham Street Bridge nightly as surfacing work progresses. During the day from 6 a.m. to 6 p.m. Monday to Friday, the bridge is still down to one alternating lane. Work beneath the bridge for pier rehabilitation will continue into next month. Partly sunny today with a slight chance of showers and thunderstorms late this afternoon, a high of 27 that'll feel like 33 with the humidity. Tonight mainly cloudy with a slight chance of showers and thunderstorms, clearing around midnight, a low of 16. Tomorrow, sunshine to start the day, becoming cloudy around noon, a high of 27. Right now, it's 20, feels like 26. For more on these and other stories, go to cknxnewstoday.ca.
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3: 101.7 weather.
6: Partly sunny today with a slight chance of showers and thunderstorms late this afternoon. A high of 27 that'll feel like 33 with the humidity. Tonight mainly cloudy with a slight chance of showers and thunderstorms. Clearing around midnight, a low of 16. Tomorrow sunshine to start the day, becoming cloudy before noon, a high of 27.

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0: 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Canada's unemployment rate dipped slightly last month. Figures from Statistics Canada show the economy added 18,000 positions in June to help lower the jobless rate a tenth of a point to 6.5%. The last time it was at 6.5 was in January. Most of the new jobs were in part-time and private sector work. In just under half an hour, the man who pleaded guilty to killing Sharif Rahman outside of his Owen Sound restaurant in August 2023 will be given his sentence. Robert Evans Jr. pleaded guilty to manslaughter last month, admitting to punching Rahman in the face, which caused him to fall back, fatally hitting his head on the sidewalk. The Crown has asked for a 42-month sentence. The cost estimate for redevelopment of the Kincardine Hospital should be known by this September. Kincardine Council was provided an update at this week's meeting, which showed the rebuild is on track to get shovels in the ground come May. The Ministry of Health first has to approve the full cost estimate and a builder be selected through the tender process. The expansion of South Bruce Gray Health Center's biggest hospital will include the addition of the county's first MRI. Partly sunny today with a slight chance of showers and thunderstorms late this afternoon, a high of 27 that'll feel like 33 with the humidity. Tonight, mainly cloudy with a slight chance of showers and thunderstorms, clearing around midnight, a low of 16. Tomorrow, sunshine to start the day, becoming cloudy before noon, a high of 27. Right now, it's 22, feels like 28. 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
9: Partly sunny today with a slight chance of showers and thunderstorms late this afternoon. A high of 27 that'll feel like 33 with the humidity. Tonight mainly cloudy with a slight chance of showers and thunderstorms. Clearing around midnight, a low of 16. Tomorrow sunshine to start the day, becoming cloudy before noon, a high of 27.

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0: 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A GoFundMe campaign is seeking to support a grieving mother navigating an unspeakable tragedy alone. The murder of an 11-year-old girl in Holmesville left residents deeply saddened and searching for ways to help. In response, a GoFundMe campaign was launched to support the victim's family. The emotional toll has left the mother unable to work while facing new, unexpected costs. Organizers say the fundraiser is critical to covering everyday living expenses, transportation, and essential counseling services in the difficult months ahead. The legal proceedings in the death of an Owen Sound restaurant owner, Sharif Rahman, will conclude today as the man guilty of killing him is sentenced. Robert Evans Jr. pled guilty to manslaughter charges June 5th. At the time, both the Crown and defense presented a joint submission on a sentence of 42 months, taking into account Evans Jr.'s pre-trial custody. That would leave about 7 months left on the sentence. The hearing is taking place in Owen Sound today. Ideal Supply Company pleaded guilty to labor code violations after an employee was injured at their Listowel distribution center. The Ministry of Labor says a worker was injured May 10, 2025, after falling from a ladder while retrieving parts from elevated shelving. The worker sustained injuries from the approximately 4-foot fall. Ideal Supply pleaded guilty to not providing the worker with adequate information, instruction, and supervision regarding the safe use of ladders, which is contrary to sections of the Occupational Health and Safety Act. They were fined $70,000. Sogging Shores residents will have another chance to weigh in on proposed planning changes for the downtown areas in Port Elgin and Southampton. Adam Bell has more.
1: A public meeting is scheduled for Monday at the Sogging Shores Municipal Office, with the town considering a local official plan amendment and a new community planning permit bylaw for the two downtowns. According to the public meeting notice, the goal is to create a comprehensive set of development regulations that support mixed-use development and help to address housing needs. The town says the community planning permit system is meant to streamline the approval process by combining zoning amendments, minor variances, and site plan applications into one review.
0: The public meeting will be held in a hybrid format, with residents able to attend in person or virtually. The CKNX News Today question of the day is powered by Walkerton Toyota. Today we ask, are you concerned about the route the proposed Alberta to Ontario oil pipeline will take to get to Sarnia? So far, nearly 67% say no. To answer and for more news, go to cknxnewstoday.ca.
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1: Toronto Blue Jays with three more games in San Diego to take them into next week's All-Star break. Jays have won two straight but are still 11 games back of first place in the American League East. Shane Bieber takes the ball for the Birds tonight, 9:40 first pitch on AM 920 CKNX. Here on County Fastball, Milverton in Brussels against the Bangers at 7:30. Two games at 8 o'clock. Tigers in Goderich against the Grizzlies, and Mitchell is in Moncton. At the World Cup, Spain and Belgium kick off their quarterfinal matchup at 3. Winner will take on France in the next round. And in the CFL, Argonauts in Winnipeg against the Blue Bombers at 8:30. No Zach Caleros for the Bombers. Drew Brown set to be the starting quarterback. For CKNX Sports, I'm Adam Bell.
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0: Hot and humid this afternoon, a mix of sun and cloud with the chance of showers or thunderstorms later this afternoon. Mainly cloudy overnight, chance of early evening showers or thunderstorms, and then clearing with fog patches after midnight, low 16. Starting off sunny tomorrow, but increasingly cloudy late in the day, high 27. Clear Saturday night, low 15, and sunshine for Sunday, high up to 28. Currently, it's 24 degrees.
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4: 101.7 weather.
5: Hot and humid this afternoon. A mix of sun and cloud with the chance of showers or thunderstorms later this afternoon. Mainly cloudy overnight. Chance of early evening showers or thunderstorms and then clearing with fog patches after midnight. Low 16. Starting off sunny tomorrow but increasingly cloudy late in the day. High 27. Clear Saturday night. Low 15 and sunshine for Sunday. High up to 28.

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0: with an update from CKNXNewsToday.ca. I'm Janice McKay. The community is rallying to support a mother facing unimaginable loss. A GoFundMe campaign has been launched for the family of a young girl following a tragic murder in the Holmesville area in 2024. The mother is currently unable to work, and donations will directly assist with everyday living expenses and counseling. The legal proceedings in the death of Owen Sound restaurant owner Sharif Rahman concluded today as the man guilty of killing him was sentenced to 3.5 years in prison. Robert Evans Jr. pled guilty to manslaughter charges June 5th. At the time, the Crown and the defense presented a joint submission on the sentence of 42 months. Justice Christopher Chorney read his sentence in Owen Sound court, saying he did not find any reason the proposed sentence would bring the administrations of justice into disrepute, citing past cases of manslaughter in which one impulsive punch was thrown, and suggested sentences ranged from 2 to 6 years. With credit for pre-sentence custody, Evans Jr. faces about 7 more months remaining on his sentence. When that's completed, he'll be taken into custody and deported. He'll also be subject to a DNA order and a lifetime weapons prohibition. An industrial parts supplier has been fined $70,000 after a workplace injury at a Listowel warehouse. Ontario's Ministry of Labor issued the penalty to Ideal Supply after an investigation revealed a worker fell 4 feet from a ladder in May of 2025. The province found the company failed to provide adequate safety instruction and supervision, which violates the Occupational Health and Safety Act. Partly sunny this afternoon with the possibility of showers or thunderstorms. Mainly cloudy tonight. We could see showers and thunderstorms early this evening. Clearing after midnight, though, fog patches forming and a low of 16. Starting off sunny tomorrow, but becoming cloudy with a high of 27. Currently, it's 26 degrees.
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1: 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Terry?
2: 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You'll enjoy that. 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
8: 101.7 weather. Hot and humid this afternoon, a mix of sun and cloud with the chance of showers or thunderstorms later this afternoon. Mainly cloudy overnight, chance of early evening showers or thunderstorms, and then clearing with fog patches after midnight, low 16. Starting off sunny tomorrow, but increasingly cloudy late in the day, high 27. Clear Saturday night, low 15, and sunshine for Sunday, high up to 28.

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0: with an update from CKNXNewsToday.ca. I'm Janice McKay. The legal proceedings in the death of Owen Sound restaurant owner Sharif Rahman concluded today as the man guilty of killing him was sentenced to 3.5 years in prison. Robert Evans Jr. pled guilty to manslaughter charges June 5th. At the time, the Crown and the defense presented a joint submission on the sentence of 42 months. With credit for pre-sentence custody, Evans Jr. faces about 7 more months remaining on his sentence. When that's completed, he'll be taken into custody and deported. He'll also be subject to a DNA order and a lifetime weapons prohibition. People in the region can help support a family coping with a devastating tragedy. Following the murder of a young girl in Holmesville in 2024, a GoFundMe page has now been established to relieve the immense financial pressure on the victim's mother. Organizers say the mother is currently unable to work as she deals with the emotional and financial challenges. All proceeds will help cover survival costs, counseling, and transportation. The Four County Labor Market Planning Board is sounding the alarm over ongoing job losses in the healthcare sector. CEO Dana Skirton says employment in healthcare and social assistance dropped 11.8% in June alone, with the sector down an estimated 38% since February. The latest Statistics Canada Labor Force survey also shows some positive news. The region's jobless rate fell to 5.6%, while overall employment remained steady. Chance of showers or thunderstorms today. Clearing after midnight. Fog patches developing and a low tonight of 16. Sunshine to start off the day tomorrow, but then becoming cloudy with a high of 27. Currently, it's 27 degrees. For more, go to cknxnewstoday.ca.
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4: Today's best music. Just after 2 with Jay Stevens. Thanks for being here with me as we wrap up the week together with Olivia Dean, Carrie Underwood, and Shaboozey after Post Malone.

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0: Today's Best Music, 101.7 to 1 with Carrie Underwood. Heard from Post Malone back there, too. His tour mate, Jelly Roll, obviously going through a very public separation and divorce from Bunny XO, who was spotted over the weekend, evidently moving on from Jelly. She was kissing some reality TV star. He's 24. She's 46. As long as it's on the up and up, to me, it doesn't matter the age between two people, as long as they're happy. And it appears as though they were, because you can call it canoodling, snuggling, whatever. They were making out. Here's the piece that gets me, is that it was at Jelly Roll's bar in Nashville. I realize that the split has been as amicable as possible, but come on, there's a line you gotta draw somewhere, right?
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Jack Antonoff is a longtime collaborator of Taylor's, and we were just talking about Bunny XO and Jelly Roll getting split up. Well, Jack and his longtime partner recently split, too. We'll talk more about that coming up.

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1: Hanover is hip. 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
7: 101.7 weather. Hot and humid this afternoon. A mix of sun and cloud with the chance of showers or thunderstorms later this afternoon. Mainly cloudy overnight. Chance of early evening showers or thunderstorms, and then clearing with fog patches after midnight. Low 16. Starting off sunny tomorrow, but increasingly cloudy late in the day. High 27. Clear Saturday night. Low 15. And sunshine for Sunday. High up to 28.

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1: Today's Best Music, 101.7 The One with Elijah Woods. Fun back there, too, featuring before he was the front man, Bleachers, and a collaborator and bestie with Taylor Swift, Jack Antonoff, who was at Taylor and Travis's wedding a week ago today at Madison Square Garden. Notably absent, his wife, Margaret Qualley, who you probably know from a bunch of movies now. She has been really on the rise as of late. They've been married for 5 years, and the buck stops at five, because Jack was telling everybody that they were having a tiff, and that's why she wasn't at the wedding last week. And I'm going to tell you right now, if you and your partner are having a tiff and you get invited to Taylor Swift's wedding, you make up as quickly as possible, or you put on a brave face and you go to Taylor Swift's wedding. That's a once-in-a-lifetime opportunity. Turns out the tiff was larger than anticipated. He was downplaying everything because he was being a good friend. We could all use more friends like Jack Antonoff. He didn't want to detract from any of Taylor's attention on her wedding day, but the company, couple, have decided to call it quits.
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0: 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I'm Janice McKay. The community is rallying to support a mother facing unimaginable loss. A GoFundMe campaign has been launched for the family of a young girl following a tragic murder in the Holmesville area in 2024. The mother is currently unable to work, and donations will directly assist with everyday living expenses and counseling. The legal proceedings in the death of Owen Sound restaurant owner Sharif Rahman concluded today as the man guilty of killing him was sentenced to 3.5 years in prison. Robert Evans Jr. pled guilty to manslaughter charges June 5th. At the time, the Crown and the defense presented a joint submission on the sentence of 42 months. Justice Christopher Chorney read his sentence in Owen Sound court, saying he did not find any reason the proposed sentence would bring the administrations of justice into disrepute, citing past cases of manslaughter in which one impulsive punch was thrown, and suggested sentences ranged from 2 to 6 years. With credit for pre-sentence custody, Evans Jr. faces about 7 more months remaining on his sentence. When that's completed, he'll be taken into custody and deported. He'll also be subject to a DNA order and a lifetime weapons prohibition. An industrial parts supplier has been fined $70,000 after a workplace injury at a Listowel warehouse. Ontario's Ministry of Labor issued the penalty to Ideal Supply after an investigation revealed a worker fell 4 feet from a ladder in May of 2025. The province found the company failed to provide adequate safety instruction and supervision, which violates the Occupational Health and Safety Act. Partly sunny this afternoon with the possibility of showers or thunderstorms. Mainly cloudy tonight. We could see showers and thunderstorms early this evening. Clearing after midnight, though, fog patches forming and a low of 16. Starting off sunny tomorrow, but becoming cloudy with a high of 27. Currently, it's 26 degrees.
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3: Today's best music. Britney Spears coming up this hour, plus one of the headliners from Sabal Beach Party and Cameron Whitcomb, too, after Ed Sheeran.

Coming up in 9 minutes with me, Jay Stevens, how the chunky kid from Stand By Me managed to lock down one of the most beautiful people on the planet is beyond me. However, Jerry O'Connell might be in hot water. First, it's Gracie Abrams on The One.

0: Today's Best Music, 101.7 The One with Jay Stevens. What is something about your partner that others might find weird that you actually like? And maybe it's something that started out as an annoyance, but now after time, it's one of those, oh my gosh, I love that about them. It makes them them. I can't live without that. I couldn't imagine them being that person without that trait. For me, my wife, the first time that I met her, it's not something that drove me nuts. It's just something I recognized and kind of laughed about. She's got a very high-pitched voice. Sounds a little bit Minnie Mouse-ish, but it has now grown over time to be one of my favorite things about Kate. Now, for Jerry O'Connell, and let me just say, I loves me some Jerry O'Connell. Stand By Me, My Secret Identity. He's with Rebecca Romijn. And he didn't do himself a whole lot of favors the other day in an interview. He opened up about her and her body odor and said that he loves it. Now, if you're wondering, has that even come up in conversation? They got on the subject of deodorants. Evidently, Rebecca uses crystals because that seems like a very rich person thing to do. But they don't work, which he doesn't mind because he finds her body odor, quote, exciting. It reminds him that she's alive and well, even though she smells, quote, a little funky town. I know what you're trying to do, Jerry, but it's probably still going to land you a couple of weeks on the couch, my friend.
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Benson Boone coming up, Ace of Base. While we're riding that B train, let's load up some vintage Britney, Toxic on The Wand.

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5: Starting off cloudy tonight with the chance of early evening showers or a thunderstorm, but then clearing near midnight and fog patches developing. Low of 16. Sunshine to start off the day for tomorrow, but increasingly cloudy late in the morning. The fog will clear out. High 27. Clear Saturday night, low 15. Sunshine for Sunday with a high of 28 and sunny again on Monday, high 31.

0: 101.7 The One with Benson Boone. I'm Jay Stevens. Hey, we're on a roll this hour with B Artists, so let's keep it going next hour. Billie Eilish and Bruno Mars both coming your way after news, sports, and weather. That's next.
1: The One Morning Show. Better than coffee in the morning. Actually, right behind coffee. But that's the next best thing.
2: I was just using some hand sanitizer. You know, some pump bottles? Like, whether it be soap, maybe you got in your bathroom, you push down on the pump, and then soap comes out the spout thing. Oh, well, we got a little gel hand sanitizer spout pump bottle here in studio, and I just used it. And, you know, you want the stuff to go in your hand, right? Well, sometimes there's a buildup on the end of the spout, and then you push down on the pump, and it, you know, kind of sprays everywhere, or someplace you don't want it to spray, like on the black shirt you're wearing right now, because that's what just happened to me. Good times. Now I got the stain of this gel hand sanitizer on my black shirt. I'm going to look like a weirdo pervert going into the grocery store later. Like, ah!
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0: with an update from CKNXNewsToday.ca. I'm Janice McKay. The legal proceedings in the death of Owen Sound restaurant owner Sharif Rahman concluded today as the man guilty of killing him was sentenced to 3.5 years in prison. Robert Evans Jr. pled guilty to manslaughter charges June 5th. At the time, the Crown and the defense presented a joint submission on the sentence of 42 months. With credit for pre-sentence custody, Evans Jr. faces about 7 more months remaining on his sentence. When that's completed, he'll be taken into custody and deported. He'll also be subject to a DNA order and a lifetime weapons prohibition. People in the region can help support a family coping with a devastating tragedy. Following the murder of a young girl in Holmesville in 2024, a GoFundMe page has now been established to relieve the immense financial pressure on the victim's mother. Organizers say the mother is currently unable to work as she deals with the emotional and financial challenges. All proceeds will help cover survival costs, counseling, and transportation. The Four County Labor Market Planning Board is sounding the alarm over ongoing job losses in the healthcare sector. CEO Dana Skirton says employment in healthcare and social assistance dropped 11.8% in June alone, with the sector down an estimated 38% since February. The latest Statistics Canada Labor Force survey also shows some positive news. The region's jobless rate fell to 5.6%, while overall employment remained steady. Saugeen Shores residents will have another chance to weigh in on proposed planning changes for the downtowns in Port Elgin and Southampton. A statutory public meeting is set for Monday at 6:30 p.m. at the Saugeen Shores Municipal Office. The town's considering a local official plan amendment and a new community planning permit bylaw for the two downtowns. The changes would update development rules to support mixed-use growth, encourage more housing options, and simplify the approval process. An industrial parts supplier has been ordered to pay $70,000 after one of its workers fell from a ladder at a warehouse in Listowel. Ontario's Ministry of Labour issued the five-figure fine against Ideal Supply in relation to the May 10th, 2025 incident. A worker had been retrieving items from industrial storage racking at the warehouse on Wallace Avenue North when they stepped off the rung prematurely and fell 4 feet to the ground. The worker was injured in the fall. An investigation by the ministry found the worker was not provided with adequate information, instruction, and supervision regarding the safe use of ladders. That's a violation of the Occupational Health and Safety Act. The company pleaded guilty to the offense last month. A $70,000 fine was imposed after the company pleaded guilty last month. And a 25% victim surcharge was also imposed on the Mississauga-based company. Ideal Supply Incorporated operates multiple facilities across the province and employs about 130 people at its Listowel warehouse. For more, go to cknxnewstoday.ca.
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3: Toronto Blue Jays begin a three-game series in San Diego tonight against the Padres, their final games before next week's All-Star break. Shane Bieber is on the hill for Toronto, 9:40 first pitch. Hear it on AM920 CKNX. In Huron County Fastball, Brussels Bangers at home against Milverton at 7:30 before two games that start at 8. Moncton home to Mitchell and Goderich hosting the Brussels Tigers. In the CFL, Toronto Argonauts on the road against the Winnipeg Blue Bombers at 8:30, who will have Drew Brown under center with Zach Collaros out due to a neck injury. And Conor McGregor's long-awaited UFC return is officially set. McGregor and Max Holloway both made weight today, clearing the way for tomorrow night's UFC 329 main event in Las Vegas. The 37-year-old former two-division champ has not fought in the UFC since 2021. For CKNX Sports, I'm Adam Bell.
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2: Starting off cloudy tonight with the chance of early evening showers or a thunderstorm, but then clearing near midnight and fog patches developing. Low of 16. Sunshine to start off the day for tomorrow, but increasingly cloudy late in the morning. The fog will clear out. High 27. Clear Saturday night, low 15. Sunshine for Sunday with a high of 28 and sunny again on Monday, high 31. Currently, it's 27 degrees.
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4: Kelly Roll coming up, and he's probably not okay after his recent split from Bunny XO, and I guarantee you the video that started surfacing the other day has not made things any easier for him. 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

0: Today's Best Music, 101.7 to 1 with Rihanna. I'm Jay Stevens. Thank you so much for being here with me. Well, weather could be a little bit dicey out there this afternoon into this evening. I mean, you're always going to get the chance of thunderstorms when you throw the humidity into the mix. But looks as though tomorrow and Sunday should be great if you're planning on checking out Kinsman Godrich Rib Fest. We, of course, give you a chance to score some rib dinners. Here's the piece. For me, when it comes to ribs, they are one of my top five favorite meals of all time. But my wife cringes every time I eat them in public because there is no dainty way to eat ribs. You always look your worst, but it's always worth it. So let me ask you, ribs aside, what other foods are delicious that you adore and that you probably shouldn't eat in public, but you do anyway? 1-877-663-1017. Hit me up on the CSN Collision Center studio line.
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101.7 The One with Jay Stevens. Okay, so we're having some fun with this conversation, talking about foods you probably shouldn't eat in public, but they're too good not to. Danielle said egg salad sandwiches. She gets dirty looks from her coworkers every time they're in her lunch. Mike said spaghetti. Anytime it's on the menu, he's ordering it and winds up spilling it all over himself, and it's all over his face. Got a couple of texts here for chicken wings. And I love this one from Carrie. Said coffee. She always spills it on herself, but if she wants to survive the day and she wants those around her to survive the day, they better not complain or point out the stain.

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3: 101.7 weather. Starting off cloudy tonight with the chance of early evening showers or a thunderstorm, but then clearing near midnight and fog patches developing. Low of 16. Sunshine to start off the day for tomorrow, but increasingly cloudy late in the morning. The fog will clear out. High 27. Clear Saturday night, low 15. Sunshine for Sunday with a high of 28 and sunny again on Monday, high 31.

0: 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We are just minutes away from kicking off the weekend, and we will do that with Somber, Lady Gaga, and Hozier after news, sports, and weather.
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0: with an update from cknxnewstoday.ca. I'm Janice McKay. The community is rallying to support a mother facing unimaginable loss. A GoFundMe campaign has been launched for the family of a young girl following a tragic murder in the Holmesville area in 2024. The mother is currently unable to work, and donations will directly assist with everyday living expenses and counseling. The legal proceedings in the death of Owen Sound restaurant owner Sharif Rahman concluded today as the man guilty of killing him was sentenced to 3.5 years in prison. Robert Evans Jr. pled guilty to manslaughter charges June 5th. At the time, the Crown and the defense presented a joint submission on the sentence of 42 months. Justice Christopher Chorney read his sentence in Owen Sound court, saying he did not find any reason the proposed sentence would bring the administrations of justice into disrepute, citing past cases of manslaughter in which one impulsive punch was thrown, and suggested sentences ranged from 2 to 6 years. With credit for pre-sentence custody, Evans Jr. faces about 7 more months remaining on his sentence. When that's completed, he'll be taken into custody and deported. He'll also be subject to a DNA order and a lifetime weapons prohibition. An industrial parts supplier has been fined $70,000 after a workplace injury at a Listowel warehouse. Ontario's Ministry of Labor issued the penalty to Ideal Supply after an investigation revealed a worker fell 4 feet from a ladder in May of 2025. The province found the company failed to provide adequate safety instruction and supervision, which violates the Occupational Health and Safety Act. Sogging Shores residents will have another chance to weigh in on proposed planning changes for the downtown areas in Port Elgin and Southampton. Adam Bell has more.
1: A public meeting is scheduled for Monday at the Sogging Shores Municipal Office, with the town considering a local official plan amendment and a new community planning permit bylaw for the two downtowns. According to the public meeting notice, the goal is to create a comprehensive set of development regulations that support mixed-use development and help to address housing needs. The town says the community planning permit system is meant to streamline the approval process by combining zoning amendments, minor variances, and site plan applications into one review.
0: The public meeting will be held in a hybrid format, with residents able to attend in person or virtually. The CKNX News Today question of the day is powered by Walkerton Toyota. Today we ask, are you concerned about the route the proposed Alberta to Ontario oil pipeline will take to get to Sarnia? So far, nearly 67% say no. To answer and for more news, go to cknxnewstoday.ca.
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1: Toronto Blue Jays with 3 more games in San Diego to take them into next week's All-Star break. Jays have won 2 straight, but are still 11 games back of first place in the American League East. Shane Bieber takes the ball for Toronto tonight, 9:40 first pitch on AM 920 CKNX. Here on County Fastball, Milverton in Brussels against the Bangers at 7:30. 2 games at 8 o'clock, Tigers in Goderich against the Grizzlies, and Mitchell is in Moncton. CFL, Argonauts in Winnipeg against the Blue Bombers at 8:30. No Zach Collaros for the Bombers. Drew Brown set to be the starting quarterback. And Conor McGregor is officially back. McGregor and Max Holloway both made weight today ahead of their UFC 329 main event in Las Vegas. The fight marks McGregor's first appearance in the octagon in nearly 5 years and his first in the welterweight division. For CKNX Sports, I'm Adam Bell.
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0: Starting off cloudy tonight with the chance of early evening showers or a thunderstorm, but then clearing near midnight and fog patches developing. Low of 16. Sunshine to start off the day for tomorrow, but increasingly cloudy late in the morning. The fog will clear out. High 27. Clear Saturday night. Low 15. Sunshine for Sunday with a high of 28 and sunny again on Monday. High 31. Currently, it's 27 degrees.
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6: 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Plus, we'll get to Ariana Grande and Lady Gaga. Plus, if you fancy yourself a golfer, here's a not-so-fun fact. Your odds of getting hit by lightning on the course are actually a lot better than you think.

Today's Best Music, 101.7 The One, Lady Gaga on the Edge of Glory. Welcome to the weekend. I'm Jay Stevens. We've teamed up once again with the town of Hanover. You can score that Summer in Hanover entertainment package just by texting anytime the keyword summer to the CSN Collision Center studio line, 1-877-663-1017. Take a look at what all is entailed in said package over at 1017theone.ca.

0: Today's Best Music, 101.7 to 1 with Britney Spears. I'm Jay Stevens. So the odds of getting struck by lightning on a golf course, I say this because chance of thunderstorms out there. Maybe you're trying to squeeze in a quick lap. Or maybe you're looking at the forecast, say, what's the rest of the weekend going to be like? Well, the nice thing is tomorrow and Sunday, sunny. But the odds of getting struck by lightning on a golf course, surprisingly higher than I thought. Anywhere between 1 in 3,000 to 1 in 250,000, which is a pretty broad range. Now, the good news, I guess, is that I also looked up the odds of surviving a lightning strike on a golf course, and it's about 85 to 90%. A lot of people say, well, why would you play a sport that involves holding a metal stick in an electrical storm anyway? Not always easy to see when there's lightning in the area. Most times the pro shop has a siren or an air horn that they will blow. But depending on where you are in the course, you can't always hear it. At least that's the excuse that I'm going to give this guy who got hit by lightning on the golf course the other day. Now, fortunately, he was able to call for help after it happened. So the staff went out, they got him. He was transported to hospital and saved for a few burns. He's expected to be okay. But let that be a lesson, all right? If you're on the golf course, you see inclement weather, that is a very quick way to take your score from 6 over to a permanent 6 under.
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Hate That I Made You Love Me, lead single from the new album Petal, out 3 weeks from today in under 2 months. Fifi Dobson going to be opening up for Simple Plan at Sabo Beach Party on Saturday, September 5th, and then on Sunday, September 6th. 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
7: 101.7 weather. Starting off cloudy tonight with the chance of early evening showers or a thunderstorm, but then clearing near midnight and fog patches developing. Low of 16. Sunshine to start off the day for tomorrow, but increasingly cloudy late in the morning. The fog will clear out. High 27. Clear Saturday night, low 15. Sunshine for Sunday with a high of 28 and sunny again on Monday, high 31.

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0: 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I know we're just kicking off the weekend, but I'm already counting down to Monday because that's when we get to do this all over again, starting at 2 o'clock.
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0: With an update from CKNXNewsToday.ca, I'm Janice McKay. The legal proceedings in the death of Owen Sound restaurant owner Sharif Rahman concluded today as the man guilty of killing him was sentenced to 3.5 years in prison. Robert Evans Jr. pled guilty to manslaughter charges June 5th. At the time, the Crown and the defense presented a joint submission on the sentence of 42 months. With credit for pre-sentence custody, Evans Jr. faces about 7 more months remaining on his sentence. When that's completed, he'll be taken into custody and deported. He'll also be subject to a DNA order and a lifetime weapons prohibition. People in the region can help support a family coping with a devastating tragedy. Following the murder of a young girl in Holmesville in 2024, a GoFundMe page has now been established to relieve the immense financial pressure on the victim's mother. Organizers say the mother is currently unable to work as she deals with the emotional and financial challenges. All proceeds will help cover survival costs, counseling, and transportation. The Four County Labor Market Planning Board is sounding the alarm over ongoing job losses in the healthcare sector. CEO Dana Skirton says employment in healthcare and social assistance dropped 11.8% in June alone, with the sector down an estimated 38% since February. The latest Statistics Canada Labor Force survey also shows some positive news. The region's jobless rate fell to 5.6%, while overall employment remained steady. Saugeen Shores residents will have another chance to weigh in on proposed planning changes for the downtowns in Port Elgin and Southampton. A statutory public meeting is set for Monday at 6:30 p.m. at the Saugeen Shores Municipal Office. The town's considering a local official plan amendment and a new community planning permit bylaw for the two downtowns. The changes would update development rules to support mixed-use growth, encourage more housing options, and simplify the approval process. An industrial parts supplier has been ordered to pay $70,000 after one of its workers fell from a ladder at a warehouse in Listowel. Ontario's Ministry of Labour issued the five-figure fine against Ideal Supply in relation to the May 10th, 2025 incident. A worker had been retrieving items from industrial storage racking at the warehouse on Wallace Avenue North when they stepped off the rung prematurely and fell 4 feet to the ground. The worker was injured in the fall. An investigation by the ministry found the worker was not provided with adequate information, instruction, and supervision regarding the safe use of ladders. That's a violation of the Occupational Health and Safety Act. The company pleaded guilty to the offense last month. A $70,000 fine was imposed after the company pleaded guilty last month. And a 25% victim surcharge was also imposed on the Mississauga-based company. Ideal Supply Incorporated operates multiple facilities across the province and employs about 130 people at its Listowel warehouse. For more, go to cknxnewstoday.ca. 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
3: Toronto Blue Jays begin a 3-game series in San Diego tonight against the Padres, their final games before next week's All-Star break. Shane Bieber is on the hill for Toronto, 9:40 first pitch. Hear it on AM 920 CKNX. In Huron County Fastball, Brussels Bangers at home against Milverton at 7:30 before two games that start at 8. Moncton home to Mitchell and Godrich hosting the Brussels Tigers. In the CFL, Toronto Argonauts on the road against the Winnipeg Blue Bombers at 8:30, who will have Drew Brown under center with Zach Collaros out due to a neck injury. And Conor McGregor's long-awaited UFC return is officially set. McGregor and Max Holloway both made weight today, clearing the way for tomorrow night's UFC 329 main event in Las Vegas. The 37-year-old former two-division champ has not fought in the UFC since 2021. For CKNX Sports, I'm Adam Bell.
0: starting off cloudy tonight with the chance of early evening showers or a thunderstorm, but then clearing near midnight and fog patches developing. Low of 16. Sunshine to start off the day for tomorrow, but increasingly cloudy late in the morning. The fog will clear out. High 27. Clear Saturday night. Low 15. Sunshine for Sunday with a high of 28 and sunny again on Monday. High 31. Currently, it's 27 degrees.
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0: 101.7 The One. Julie B and Nick. Mornings on The One. This stuff happens all the time.
1: A couple of years ago, though, we went as a family. We went to the beach in Southampton, a little south of the main beach, I guess, the downtown area, just a touch south. And we were on a beach road, coincidentally. And at the end of Beach Road, right by the beach, there's this place called Jerry's Fast Food. And we got french fries there. That's all we got. I didn't try the rest of the menu. I'm sure the rest of the menu is spectacular, too. But their french fries, like, there was five of us. I remember we were all eating it in the minivan. And we all just looked at each other. We were like, holy cow. These are fantastic. These are amazing. Jerry's Fast Food, Southampton. Try them. And also, a shout out to the Legion in Walkerton. Because a couple of years ago, I think it was Halloween, there was like a kids event thing, Halloween. And they were deep frying french fries outside the Legion in Walkerton. And it was like, it was dirt cheap for how much they were selling them for. I don't know how often they do this, but those french fries were top three french fry of all time. They were spectacular.
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8: 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Hooves hit the ground with a 3

tonight with the chance of early evening showers or a thunderstorm, but then clearing near midnight and fog patches developing. Low of 16. Sunshine to start off the day for tomorrow, but increasingly cloudy late in the morning. The fog will clear out. High 27. Clear Saturday night, low 15. Sunshine for Sunday with a high of 28 and sunny again on Monday, high 31.

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9: 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Because when a child is sick, family stays, and Ronald McDonald House stays with them.
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3: 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Friday, July 10th. And if you're building up the confidence to ask somebody out, here's a tip. It's going to increase the chances of them saying yeah. Later this hour.
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0: It's been fun to watch visitors from all over the world appreciate some stuff that we might take for granted in the U.S. Just the size of drinks. Like, World Cup fans are coming, and they can't believe how big our drinks can get, like, in terms of the extra large super order, right?
1: Uh-huh. Either that or and the free refills.
0: Free refills. Can't get over it. That's something that, I don't know, we grew up going to places and they offer free refills or bottomless bowls.
1: I know.
0: Air conditioning. I think the haven't they been talking about our grocery stores too? People visiting from all over the world.
1: Oh, they think that the sizes, like, there's someone that, like, videotaped themselves going into a Costco or something like
2: Yeah.
0: The scale.
1: The scale. And was, oh, no, it was a Walmart. He walked into Walmart and just, like, the size of a mayonnaise, the size of a ketchup. And he was just like, this is insane.
0: We do it big. I saw somebody talking about food takeaway, like doggy bags. That, you know, in where they're from, you don't take away the food.
1: You eat
0: it. Or I don't know what they do. They don't take away the food. And the other thing that people cannot get over are beach fire pits. They're fascinating, actually, still to me. I don't know. When I see them, I'm still like, that's a really cool idea. They just can't get over it. They can't believe they're free. They can't believe they're there on the beach and that people on the weekends gather around them. If you are visiting, we love that you're here.
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1: And up next, if you're going to ask somebody out on a date, let me give you a little something that might help. It will increase the chances of them saying yeah.

0: if you're going out on a date with somebody, when you ask them out, compliment them. And that will increase your odds of them saying yes. I think people love compliments, don't they?
1: Sure.
0: But here's the key. If you're going to do a compliment and ask somebody out, don't compliment the physical. Compliment something else.
1: Oh, wow.
0: I think that's a better move.
1: Okay.
0: Because I think looks, compliments of looks, sure, fine. Bit surface. Like if they are, if you notice how, yeah, I got to say something. You know, you're so kind to people you don't know. I just love that.
1: Right.
0: Let's go out. Like that kind of thing versus.
2: But how do you know you the kind look, of people they don't know?
1: Well, if
2: you
1: they
0: I'm making, you know, what.
1: Or you even have to saying find like, a, I love your energy. Or yes. I love your spirit.
0: Something that's not necessarily just physical, I think is a better idea. If you're going to go a compliment.
2: You love today's, when people compliment your eyes.
1: Yeah, you have great eyes.
0: Do I?
2: Yeah.
1: Beautiful eyes.
0: I don't hate it. Thank you. Today's quote. If you knew you were 100 rejections from achieving your dream, think how excited you would be every time someone said no. So you just have to reframe everything.
1: I love that. Love right? that.
0: Like a no shouldn't bring you down. It should be, all right, I got to get 99 I'm more to get there.
1: One step closer.
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1: Starting off cloudy tonight with the chance of early evening showers or a thunderstorm, but then clearing near midnight and fog patches developing. Low of 16. Sunshine to start off the day for tomorrow, but increasingly cloudy late in the morning. The fog will clear out. High 27. Clear Saturday night, low 15. Sunshine for Sunday with a high of 28 and sunny again on Monday, high 31.

The Versace dress that Jennifer Lopez wore to the 2000 Grammys with the plunging neckline is so iconic, it literally changed the internet. Remember that? It was so oversearched on Google, it forced the company to invent Google images so people could find it easily. And Jennifer just reflected on her role in the evolution of the internet. You can see that story up at onairthryan.com. Search Jennifer Lopez.

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1: Now, when you fly coast to coast, it's about 5-6 hours, depending on which way you're going. The FAA is saying that we're moving closer to having faster planes approved to get there in half the time about?
2: Yes, supersonic passenger planes.
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